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13: Tonight will be partly cloudy tonight. It will be humid with a low at 67. Tomorrow, partly sunny with some thunderstorms and a high at 92. Friday, more thunderstorms, could be heavy at times, the high at 92. This weekend, sunshine, highs in the mid and upper 80s. 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

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Every Saturday night, we're picking and grinning with the best in bluegrass. Bill Monroe, Rhonda Vincent, Ricky Skaggs, the Steel Drivers, and more. It's banjos, fiddles, harmonies, and high, lonesome sound. Just the way Saturday nights were meant to be. If you

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12: A humid night with partly cloudy skies, low 65 to 68. Tomorrow, partly sunny, afternoon thunderstorms could bring flooding downpours, localized damage and wind gust. High at 92, back up to 92 with more heavy thunderstorms Friday. From the News Talk 92.1 and 550 WSVA Weather Center,

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Thank you for all you do in taking on the job that most of us don't want to do. 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
12: Skies will be partly cloudy tonight. It will be humid with a low at 67. Tomorrow, partly sunny with some thunderstorms and a high at 92. Friday, more thunderstorms, could be heavy at times, the high at 92. This weekend, sunshine, highs in the mid and upper 80s. From the News Talk 92.1 and 550 WSBA Weather Center, I'm Frank Wells.

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4: 96.9 WSIG, Shenandoah Valley weather.
0: A humid night with partly cloudy skies, low 65 to 68. Tomorrow, partly sunny. Afternoon thunderstorms could bring flooding downpours, localized damage, and wind gust. High at 92. Back up to 92 with more heavy thunderstorms Friday. 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

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Every Saturday night, we're picking and grinning with the best in bluegrass. Bill Monroe, Rhonda Vincent, Ricky Skaggs, the Steel Drivers, and more. It's banjos, fiddles, harmonies, and high, lonesome sound. Just the way Saturday nights were meant to be. It's

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7: Partly cloudy and humid early this morning with a low at 65 to 68. Later today, some thunderstorms could be heavy at times with a high at 92. Friday, another humid day with heavy thunderstorms at 92. This weekend, sunshine 85 to 88. From the News Talk 92.1 and 550 WSBA Weather Center, I'm Frank Weld.
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0: 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On Sunday nights from 8 to 10 p.m., WSIG goes outlaw. It's Red Dirt Proud with JB Cloud. 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
2: Partly cloudy and humid early this morning with a low at 65 to 68. Later today, some thunderstorms could be heavy at times with a high at 92. Friday, another humid day with heavy thunderstorms at 92. This weekend, sunshine 85 to 88. From the News Talk 92.1 at 550 WSBA Weather Center, I'm Frank Welt.
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1: 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Bill Monroe, Rhonda Vincent, Ricky Skaggs, the Steel Drivers, and more. It's banjos, fiddles, harmonies, and high lonesome sound. Just the way Saturday nights were meant to be.
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1: Hey, it's RJ Kelly inviting you to one big celebration this weekend and some big savings too. 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
3: Partly cloudy and humid early this morning with a low at 65 to 68. Later today, some thunderstorms could be heavy at times with a high at 92. Friday, another humid day with heavy thunderstorms at 92. This weekend, sunshine 85 to 88. From the News Talk 92.1 and 550 WSBA Weather Center, I'm Frank Welt.
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1: 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I'm Craig Orndorff, the host of Weekend in the Country. 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
2: Partly cloudy and humid early this morning with a low at 65 to 68. Later today, some thunderstorms could be heavy at times with a high at 92. Friday, another humid day with heavy thunderstorms at 92. This weekend, sunshine 85 to 88. From the News Talk 92.1 and 550 WSBA Weather Center, I'm Frank Welt.
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We acknowledge that protecting and serving has its challenges and dangers. 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
4: Partly cloudy and humid early this morning with a low at 65 to 68. Later today, some thunderstorms could be heavy at times with a high at 92. Friday, another humid day with heavy thunderstorms at 92. This weekend, sunshine 85 to 88. From the News Talk 92.1 and 550 WSBA Weather Center, I'm Frank Weld.
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96.9 WSIG, Alabama. 40-hour week for a living, 531 Real Country Morning Show. How you doing? Dave Thomas here for a Thursday. Looking at the streets, the highways, the interstates, everything seems to be flowing okay this morning. So no major issues for you to this point. But of course, if you're seeing something and we're not seeing it, hit us up on the WSVA Traffic and News Tip Line.

0: 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Today we're going to see isolated showers and thunderstorms, mainly mid-afternoon on. Some fog possible this morning, and then sunshine for the rest of the day. High 90 to 95, so it's going to be a hot one out there. Stray shower or thunderstorm tonight with a low dropping to 70. Tomorrow, showers and thunderstorms likely in the mid-afternoon on. Daytime high tomorrow, again, 90 to 95. And the chance of precip, showers, and storms is going to be about 60%. Scattered showers and thunderstorms tomorrow night with a low dropping to around 60. And then on Saturday, going to be sunny, high 85 to 90. And on Sunday, some sunshine, high of around 90 with a 40% chance of seeing a shower or a thunderstorm. 70 degrees right now in our studios in Harrisonburg as we're up getting around, moving around, starting a Thursday morning. Coming up, we're going to shine the spotlight on bluegrass with Les Irby. That's coming up next from 96.9 WSIG.
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SIG, the lovely and talented Faith Hill. It matters to me. 5:43 Real Country Thursday morning with Dave Thomas. Good morning. Thanks for starting your day with me. The roads, interstates, main highways, things seem to be flowing along. No major interruptions or disruptions for you this morning that we're seeing, at least. Now, if you're seeing something else, we need to know about it. Let us know. We'll pass it along to everybody else, too. Hit us up on the WSVA Traffic and News tip line, 540-214-2500. 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So there's no doubt that Ella Langley right now is probably the darling in America. Three songs in the top 10 on one chart. I mean, just crushing everything she does. Yesterday, she took to social media talking about a debate that she and her friend were having. They were debating what was the better frozen freezer treat. Bagel bites or pizza rolls? It's so funny because she's got the world by the tail. Money coming in hand over fist. She's laying around by the pool talking about bagel bites or pizza rolls. So I'm asking you this question this morning. You can hit us up on Facebook or Instagram. I'd love to get your thoughts. The Jeans Plumbing text line. You can use that or just call me. We'll talk about it. We'll debate if you'd like. 540-432-1128.

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Use that number to call in or the Jeans Plumbing text line, Facebook or Instagram, bagel bites or pizza rolls. When you're going into the freezer for something to munch on, what are you grabbing? Love to get your thoughts for a Thursday morning. It's 545 with Riley Greene. It's a damn good day to leave from 96.9 WSIG.

0: 96.9 WSIG, Toby Keith, a little less talk, a lot more action at 551. Real Country Thursday morning with Dave Thomas. Good morning. Thanks for being here. We're getting another day started. Going to see isolated showers and thunderstorms around mid-afternoon or so. Sunny otherwise. High today is going to be 90 to 95. So a steam bath going on out there today. Woo. Raise your hand if you're sure. Isolated showers and thunderstorms again will continue tonight with a low dropping to around 70. Better chance of showers and thunderstorms tomorrow. High 90 to 95 again. But the chance of precip is going to be at 60%. That will linger into tomorrow night. A lesser chance of showers, but still possible rain and storms tomorrow night with a low dropping 60 to 65. Saturday, sunny and close to 90. Sunday, chance of a shower or thunderstorm. Otherwise, sunny and high around 90 again on Sunday. Looking at 70 right now at our studios in Harrisonburg. It feels fantastic out there. Wearing the short britches to work. I was thinking about this yesterday. I was walking the dog. Thought, man, it's hot out here. But then I was thinking about, you know, the snow that we had. Well, we call it snow. It was like ice that we had that just would not go away. And how cold it was during that time. Then I thought about my days living in Minnesota when it was like negative 26. And I'd stagger out and start the car and pray to God that it did. The battery didn't die during the night. I thought, you know what? I'm voting heat over that any day. Day of the week. I'll take the hot stuff over the cold stuff any day of the week. Again, 70 right now in our studios. The roads still look to be clear this morning. Interstates and the main highways. No issues for you as you're trying to get to work on a Thursday. But, of course, if you're seeing something, you know about something that's going on, we need to know about it, too. Hit us up on the WSVA Traffic and News Tip Line, 540-214-2500. 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

to Real Country Thursday morning. How you doing? It's Dave Thomas here. Thanks for starting your day with me. Coming up, we're going to get you out of the gate. What you need to know to start your day. It's Justin Moore. He's reminding us all that, well, time's ticking. 96.9 WSIG. There was

Wake up with Dave, work alongside Lisa, drive home with RJ, and turn out the lights with Robbie. They're all residents of the Shenandoah Valley, just like you. 96.9 WSIG.

IG, George Strait. He says, check yes or no, but George, it's 2026. Somebody out there is going to write in maybe, or I don't think so, or kinda, or possibly. Ask me again tomorrow. We can never just work with two options anymore, can we? 608, good morning. Welcome into Thursday. Dave Thomas here. It is time to get you out of the gate. What you need to know to start your Thursday. Multiple fire companies were kept busy in the Harrisonburg-Rockingham County yesterday area with a barn fire in Dayton. RockTownNow.com says the barn was located on the 400 block of Main Street in Dayton, and crews stayed on site into the night to supervise that location. A ribbon cutting yesterday with Elevate Renewables for a prospect power storage facility in Rockingham County took place. This location will serve as a dispatch location for power for over 100,000 homes in the state through a long-term offtake deal with Dominion Energy. A private investment of $250 million made the facility possible and the creation of 75 jobs that comes along with it. Harrisonburg City Schools has released their summer meals program for students. You can read more about this at RockTownNow.com. In local sports, Bridgewater College softball coach Megan Pleskovic is leaving the Eagles program to take a job at Division I Northern Kentucky. Pleskovic served as the head coach of the Eagles program for the last seven seasons. In the RCBL, it was Grottos over Stewart's Draft last night, 13-2. Bridgewater will play at Clover Hill tonight. That'll start at 7:45 or whenever the sun goes down there at the Clover Dome. In Valley Baseball last night, it was Waynesboro outlasting Charlottesville in the VBL, 15-13. Winchester beat Newmarket 4-3. Stanton down Woodstock, 13-8. The game between Harrisonburg and Strasburg and the game between Culpeper and Covington was postponed last night. Major League Baseball, the Nationals fell to the Giants yesterday, 11-10. The Nats are now off today. They return home to face Seattle tomorrow. And speaking of Seattle, they were beaten in Baltimore last night, 7-2. Those same two teams will play again tonight at 7 o'clock to wrap up their series. In the NBA, it was the New York Knicks getting a tip-in with 1.2 seconds left on the clock to complete a 29-point comeback as they beat San Antonio 107-106. The Knicks now lead the final series 3-1 and can wrap up the title on Saturday night in San Antonio. Today, one of my favorite days of the year. It's Corn on the Cob Day. Oh, do I love corn on the cob. Celebrity birthdays today include singer Donnie Van Zant of 38 Special turning 74. Peter Bergman, he plays Jack Abbott on The Young and the Restless.

0: He's turning 73 today. Actor Hugh Laurie of House and Night Manager turning 67. Peter Dinklage of Game of Thrones is turning 57. Joshua Jackson turning 48. And actor Shia LaBeouf is turning 40. And that's what you need to know to start your day for a Thursday with 96.9 WSIG. 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
2: Roads are clear around the valley this morning. No accidents or delays to tell you about. But if you're seeing it and we're not saying it, call the WSVA Traffic and News tip line. That number.
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1: Hot and humid today with partly sunny skies. Some heavy thunderstorms are possible, high 93. Warm, humid tonight, low 68. More heavy thunderstorms tomorrow with a high back up to 95. Saturday, sunny and 86. From the News Talk 92.1 and 550 WSBA Weather Center, I'm Frank Wells.
2: Thanks a lot, Frank. Clear skies, 71 degrees right now in Mount Jackson. Coming up in about 12, 13 minutes, we're going to get into the latest country music news, including Lainey Wilson writing a letter to Tim McGraw. I'll explain coming up. 96.9 WSIG.

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Get more bang for that thing at Second Wind Firearms with WSIG.

96.9 WSIG, Garth, If Tomorrow Never Comes, 623, 70 degrees here at our studios in Harrisburg, getting you started for a Thursday. So we're asking you this question this morning on Facebook and Instagram. Love to get your feedback. The Jeans Plumbing text line is also open at 540-432-1128. Or you can call in and chime in. Love to talk to you about it as well. So Ella Langley went on social media yesterday. Apparently she was laying around by the pool, I guess. That's what it looked like. She looked like she might have been wearing a bikini or a bathing suit top. All you could really see is the headshot. But anyway, the important thing is she and I guess a friend were having this discussion or a debate, if you will, over what's better, pizza rolls or bagel bites. So we're asking you on Facebook and Instagram or the Jeans Plumbing text line, 540-432-1128. When you go for that frozen snack, what do you like to have in the freezer? Pizza rolls or bagel bites? Me, I'm more of a bagel bites guy myself. That's my preference. I'll eat pizza rolls. I'm not one that will snob them away. I'll eat them, but I prefer bagel bites. What do you prefer? Facebook, Instagram, the Jeans Plumbing text line, 540-432-1128. It's Dylan Scott, WSIG.

0: 96.9 WSIG, Crystal Gale. Why have you left the one you left me for? Big question there. 6:30. Good morning. Dave Thomas hanging out with you. Really appreciate you being here for a Thursday. Don't forget, RJ Kelly is going to be on the street broadcasting live Saturday. We're letting him out, and he's going to be hanging out in Broadway. It's the one-year celebration of success at Rolling Hills Sales and Equipment, South Main Street in Broadway. The event goes on 8 until 1. RJ's there 10 to noon. You can check out the Bad Boy demo, the latest X-Mark and Echo products with vendor representatives. 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Sign up for some cool giveaways, too. Awesome folks at Fat Boys Barbecue is going to be there serving delicious hamburgers and hot dogs. And RJ Kelly's going to have the prize wheel. Maybe you can win some cool swag, too. So it's a big celebration going on Saturday. RJ's there 10 to noon in Broadway, Rolling Hills Sales and Equipment. Don't forget to check it out with 96.9 WSIG. All right, let's get into today's country music news, notes, and nuggets. And if you happen to be flying into the Nashville airport, you're going to see a hologram of Dierks Bentley welcoming guests to Nashville at the airport there. It's going to run through July 31st. Dierks' hologram will be also directing folks to his restaurant, Row 94. Ella Langley shared a clip of her covering Shania Twain's 1998 hit, You're Still the One. And her fans, well, they're begging for a full version. Ella and Shania have a mutual admiration with one another and have been trading compliments over the last few weeks. So maybe there's something in the works there. Jelly Roll says he has visions of a country music Super Bowl at Nissan Stadium in 2030 when Nashville hosts the big game. Jelly Roll says if it were up to him, Tim McGraw, Garth Brooks, Reba, and Dolly Parton, they'd make a great headlining list for a Super Bowl. I don't disagree with that at all. It'd be a good one for sure. Hey, Carly Pearce has changed record labels. She's leaving Blue Highway, which is formerly Big Machine Records, and she's now joined Broken Bow Records. She's now a label mate of Lainey Wilson, Jason Aldean, and Blake Shelton. Well, Billy Ray Cyrus is confirming that he nearly died in 2024 as a result of a battle with sepsis that caused vocal cord paralysis.
1: I got really sick and almost died. And there was a toxicity of some type of whatever. I had a prayer answered. There was a prayer rock. I started getting on that rock every morning, every day. And I go put my knee in there. I was like, God, please. I got to the hospital. They said, Mr. Cyrus, get your it's gone. And I go, oh, even to dream again. Maybe write a song. Maybe go try and sing. And I go, I can't sing. I've been stricken with a disease and I have no voice. I can't talk. This is Cyrus. You can't talk or sing now, but believe you can.

0: near fatal sepsis nearly took Billy Ray Cyrus. He says that there's not some of the issues that he had performing during the presidential inauguration, but still battling some vocal cord strain and so forth. And glad he's doing better, though. Tough stuff there. That sepsis, man. The things can set that up quickly, and it is not a good thing. And I told you that Tim McGraw writing a letter to Lainey Wilson. Well, apparently when Lainey was 14, she wrote Tim a letter. Well, he never got it until like 20 years later. Here's Tim talking to Lainey.
1: Found out about your letter. Yeah. I was embarrassed, first off, that I never saw it. So I wrote you a letter back, and I wrote it as though I had gotten a letter.
2: Stop!
1: And Tom Douglasson also wrote a song about the letter. So I'll send that to you. But the whole letter is just what I'd like to think that I would have said had I gotten your letter and responded.
0: She was 14 at the time. Tim says he never saw the letter. But yeah, Tim McGraw wrote her a letter back and has even written a song about it. Because Lainey was just clamoring to get tips, direction, pointers from anybody about anything. I know when I was first getting into radio, I did the same thing. I called every radio station I could find that had a toll-free number because, well, back then, it was long-distance charges my parents weren't about to pay for. So I completely understand her reaching out to Tim and the fact that he's handled this the way he has. Speaks a lot about the kind of dude he is, I think. And there you go, today's country music news for your Thursday morning from 96.9 WSIG.
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4: The National Weather Service has issued a hazardous weather outlook for both today and tomorrow, saying that heat index values may approach 100 to 105 degrees for much of our area. Be sure to stay hydrated. Conditions for field work today will be fair. Winds for agricultural spraying out of the west at 3 to 8 miles per hour. There is a slight chance of scattered rain showers and thunderstorms. The high in the mid-90s, the low tonight at 68. Friday's going to be hot with a high in the mid-90s, probably around 93, 94. The National Weather Service is calling for a 50% chance of scattered showers and thunderstorms. Conditions for making hay will be poor on Friday. Saturday is going to be sunny with a daytime high in the upper 80s, and Sunday mostly sunny and a high of 91. Bottom line, we are still technically in spring, but it sure feels like summer. Sunset this evening at 8:39. 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

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Liam Womack, a little past Little Rock, 644. Good morning. Happy Thursday to you. Going to be a hot one today, 90 to 95. More details of your forecast coming up in just a little bit. Also on the way, today's It's All Good coming up. 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
0: 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Painter, Bucky Miller, and the Blue Oval crew offer you the Marlowe's prices in the valley. In Milwaukee, sanitation workers were on their route when they discovered a starving dog that had been buried inside a garbage bin. Well, they rescued the dog, got him some food, took him to a shelter, and then the supervisor of that sanitation crew decided he wanted to take the dog home.
2: First time I pulled him out of the garbage can, let me pick him up. We can tell he's getting stronger, too. Obviously, when he came to us, he was pretty scrawny. Since he was starving, I had peanut butter and jelly sandwiches. So I gave him two of my peanut butter and jelly sandwiches. He ate those. He didn't even chew. He just inhaled. He did poop in the truck, which I thought was kind of funny. And so a dog who can persist and can still trust people, and he hasn't met a single person he doesn't want pets from, just made me feel like that was kind of the one.
0: There you go. Sanitation supervisor Alex Halverson adopted the dog.
3: Yeah.
0: Fed him a couple of peanut butter and jelly sandwiches, and then he pooped in my truck. But the dog is doing well now. That is good stuff there. Kudos to that sanitation worker. That is today's It's All Good, presented by Marlowe Ford in Luray.
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4: Roads are clear around the valley this morning. No accidents or delays to tell you about. But if you're seeing it and we're not saying it, call the WSVA Traffic and News tip line.
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1: For WSVA News, I'm Jacqueline Dobrin. Many local fire crews responded to a massive barn fire Wednesday afternoon in Dayton. Bridgewater Volunteer Fire Company officials say they were dispatched shortly before 5:30 to a reported barn on fire in the 400 block of Main Street in Dayton. The barn is owned by Lewis Nicely. The response caused road closures in the area of Main Street and John Whalen Highway. Officials say crews will remain working for an undetermined amount of time. Crews from Harrisonburg Fire Department, Hose Company Number 4, Rockingham County Fire and Rescue, Bridgewater Volunteer Rescue Squad, and Harrisonburg Volunteer Rescue Squad assisted Bridgewater Fire. And a reminder that a public hearing will be held today regarding Harrisonburg's Gay Street reconfiguration project and the installation of new crosswalks. The open house style event will showcase proposed improvements for both projects and give community members the opportunity to provide feedback through a survey. For more information, visit the City of Harrisonburg website. For WSVA News, I'm Jacqueline Dobrin.
2: 96.9 WSIG, Shenandoah Valley weather.
3: Partly sunny and hot today. Some thunderstorms could bring downpours and damaging winds. The high 93. Tonight, partly cloudy, low 68. Tomorrow, another hot and humid day with thunderstorms and downpours. High at 95. From the News Talk 92.1 and 550 WSBA Weather Center, I'm Frank Welt.
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96.9 WSIG, Linda Ronstadt, 710 Real Country Thursday morning with Dave Thomas. Thanks for being here. When you hear the words loneliest color, sort of sounds like the title of a sad, sappy country song, right? Actually, it's not. I'll tell you what it means and how it can pay off for you coming up on WSIG.

0: 96.9 WSIG, Roseanne Cash. 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Runaway Train, 717, Real Country Morning Show on a Thursday with Dave Thomas. 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So I mentioned to you earlier, you hear the term loneliest color. Sort of sounds like a bad country song, right? Actually, Sherwin-Williams, the paint folks, they say that it's the term they use for the color that is least often or rarely purchased. And that color is actually offbeat green. They don't do a very good job of trying to convince you that it's something you ought to get. They say it's kind of a combination. It's like broccoli or asparagus soup. A vivid citric lime green that reflects a growing desire for individuality. That's how they describe it. But they're offering you an incentive. So if you've got some painting you need to do, maybe, just maybe, you're going to go with the loneliest color. Because they're trying a new campaign to try to sell more of it. They're offering up, Sherwin-Williams is offering up a $1,000 Sherwin-Williams gift card. And they're also teaming with LeBron James's foundation, who will be using the loneliest color on their front door. And if you make that purchase, you could be entered into a sweepstakes to win maybe an autographed LeBron James basketball, some limited apparel, or again, the $1,000 Sherwin-Williams gift card. So Sherwin-Williams says the color that's rarely sold is called the loneliest color. It's offbeat green. Are you interested? So tell me, that's an interesting color of your house. What color is that? It's the loneliest color.
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2: Roads are clear around the valley this morning. No accidents or delays to tell you about. But if you're seeing it and we're not saying it, call the WSVA Traffic and News Tip Line. 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From the WSVA Traffic Center, I'm Jacqueline Dobrin.
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1: 96.9 WSIG, Shenandoah Valley weather.
2: Hot and humid today with partly sunny skies. Some heavy thunderstorms are possible, high 93. Warm, humid tonight, low 68. More heavy thunderstorms tomorrow with a high back up to 95. Saturday, sunny and 86. From the News Talk 92.1 and 550 WSVA Weather Center, I'm Frank Welk.
3: Thanks a lot, Frank. 75 and sunny in Mount Solon. 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It's Thomas Rhett, 16 of WSIG.
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Are you ready? On the line today, we've got the exclusive Bragging Rights hat to the first correct caller that has not won from us in the last 30 days. Here we go. In 2023, this product that is made in Virginia sold over $142 million in sales. That's a lot of money for a product that isn't very expensive. What product is it? Once again, in 2023, this product that is made in Virginia sold over $142 million worth of their product. That's a lot of money for a product that is not

this product that is made in Virginia sold over $142 million worth of their product. That's a lot of money for a product that is not very expensive. What is it? 540-432-1128, 540-432-1128. First correct caller that's not won from us in the last 30 days, you're winning the exclusive Bragging Rights hat. Good luck. Luke Bryan, country song, came on 96.9 WSIG. 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

0: 96.9 WSIG. Luke Bryan, country song came on. I sort of think that's the adult version of The Dog Ate My Homework. I wasn't going to stop, but there was a neon light. Had a good parking spot. I wasn't going to drink, but then a country song came on. Well, you know what happens when country music comes on? I got to drink. Excuses. We've all got them. 7:36, good morning. We're playing the Paul Obaugh Ford Bragging Rights Breakfast Quiz. In 2023, this product that is made in Virginia sold over $142 million worth of their product. That's a lot of money for a product that isn't very expensive. What is it? Hello, WSIG. What do you think the answer is? Hello, WSIG. Good morning. What do you think the answer is?
1: Applesauce.
0: It is not applesauce. That's an excellent guess, but that's not what it is. Try again, please. Thank you. Really good guess, and now you've made me hungry. WSIG, good morning. Hello.
1: I'm going to go with wine.
0: Nope, that's not what it is. Try again, please. Thank you. WSIG, good morning. Hello. What do you think the answer is?
2: Little

0: Debbie's cake.
1: Ooh, that's a great guess, but that's not what it is. Try again, please. Thank you. Yeah, those are made with McKee Foods and Stewart's Craft, and I love Little Debbie cakes. WBSIG, good morning. Hello. What do you think the answer is?
2: Hello. Is it apples?
1: It is not apples. Good guess. Try again, please. Thank you. So some good guesses, not a correct one. Here's the original clues we gave you. In 2023, this product that is made in Virginia sold over $142 million worth of their product. Now, that's a lot of money for a product that isn't very expensive. I'm going to give you two bonus clues, okay? Number one, this is not a product you consume. You do not eat or drink this product. Number two, this product is small and it fits in one hand. This product is small and it fits in one hand. And in 2023, they sold over $142 million of this product. It's not very expensive. And it's small and it fits in one hand. 540-432-1128. 540-432-1128. What do you think the answer is? The Paul Obaugh Ford Bragging Rights Breakfast Quiz from 96.9 WSIG. 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

0: sanitizer.
1: Not hand sanitizer. That's a great guess, though. Try again, please. Thank you. Really good guess there. WSIG, good morning. Hello. What do you think the answer is?
0: Is it rubber gloves?
1: Not rubber gloves. That's a really good guess. Try again, please. Thank you. WSIG, good morning. Hello. What do you think the answer is?
0: Cell phone.
1: It's not cell phone. Try again, please. Thank you. WSIG, good morning. What do you think the answer is?
2: Okay. I think maybe it's coal.
1: It's not coal. It's a good try. Try again, please. Thank you. All right. So some good guesses. Still nothing really close yet. So I'm going to give you all the clues and give you your drop dead giveaway clue. In 2023, this product that is made in Virginia sold over $142 million worth of their product. Now, that's a lot of money because this product is not very expensive. Told you this is not something you eat or drink, so you do not eat it or drink it. You do not consume it in any way. And this product is small. It fits in one hand. Your drop-dead giveaway clue is this. You may have this in your purse or your pocket right now. You may have this in your purse or your pocket right now. 540-432-1128, first correct caller. That is not one from us in the last 30 days. You're winning the exclusive bragging rights hat from Paul Obaugh Ford in Stanton and 96.9 WSIG.

0: 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Blake Shelton, Sun Beach, 751 Real Country, Thursday morning with Dave Thomas. We're playing the Paul Obaugh Ford Bragging Rights Breakfast Quiz. In 2023, this product that is made in Virginia sold over $142 million. Now, that's a lot of money for a product that isn't very expensive. You do not eat this, you do not drink this, you do not consume this. This product is small, fits in one hand, and you may have it in your pocket or your purse right now. Hello, WSIG. Good morning. What's the answer?
1: Is it tissues?
0: It is not tissues. That's a good guess. Try again, please. Thank you. Hello, WSIG. Good morning. What's the answer?
2: Lipstick.
0: You're very close. That's a good try. Try again, please. Thank you. On the right track now. On the right track. Hey, WSIG. Good morning. What's the answer?
3: Chapstick.
0: Chapstick. That is exactly right. Who is this?
3: Nancy.
0: Nancy, where are you calling from?
3: Harrisonburg.
0: What are you up to this morning?
3: Baking cakes for the lawn party down at 10th Region Mountain Valley Hortons Club.
0: Ooh, sounds good. What kind
3: German
0: of cakes?
3: German chocolate with homemade ice cream.
0: Girl, you are screaming my language now. Hello there. Hey, what made you think chapstick is the answer?
3: Small, it's in your pocketbook. My husband's always got one in his pocket. I've got one in my pocket.
0: Good. Well, did you know that actually it was in chapstick was invented in Lynchburg back in the early 1890s?
3: Well, I wasn't there then. I'm sorry.
0: I wasn't there either, but I read it. But now most of chapstick is primarily made in the Richmond area.
3: Huh.
0: There you go. So, hey, who knew we'd learn something today on this show, right?
3: Well, really, you're never too old to learn something.
0: That's right. All right, listen, we're going to hook you up. We got you the Bragging Rights hat. Congratulations, Nancy.
3: Thank you.
0: Tell us how you spell country in Harrisonburg.
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0: There you go, Nancy. Congratulations. Yeah, chapstick, the correct answer. We will play again tomorrow morning around 7:30. The Paul Obaugh Ford Bragging Rights Breakfast Quiz right here on 96.9 WSIG.
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5: Roads are clear around the valley this morning. No accidents or delays to tell you about. But if you're seeing it and we're not saying it, call the WSBA Traffic and News Tip Line.
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1: For WSBA News, I'm Jacqueline Dobrin. A Churchville woman is in custody after an alleged stabbing Tuesday night. Augusta County Sheriff Donald Smith says at around 9:30, they received a report of a stabbing in the 400 block of Scenic Highway in Churchville. The 47-year-old male victim drove to the Family Dollar parking lot in Churchville seeking help after the incident. Deputies responded to both the Family Dollar and the location where the stabbing occurred. The victim was transported by the Churchville Rescue Squad to the University of Virginia Medical Center for treatment. He suffered stab wounds to his hand and leg and was transported with life-threatening injuries due to significant blood loss. 42-year-old Brittany Paige Sheffer was arrested at her residence without incident and charged with malicious wounding. She's currently being held at Middle River Regional Jail without bond, and Sheriff Smith says this was a domestic-related incident. And many local fire crews responded to a massive barn fire Wednesday afternoon in Dayton. Bridgewater Volunteer Fire Company officials say they were dispatched shortly before 5:30. The barn is owned by Lewis Nicely. No injuries were reported. For WSVA News, I'm Jacqueline Dobrin.
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3: Partly sunny and hot today. Some thunderstorms could bring downpours and damaging winds. The high 93. Tonight, partly cloudy, low 68. Tomorrow, another hot and humid day with thunderstorms and downpours, high at 95. From the News Talk 92.1 and 550 WSBA Weather Center, I'm Frank Welch.
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Martina McBride, My Baby Loves Me, 8:07, Real Country Morning Show with Dave Thomas. Coming up, Jacqueline's going to join us from the newsroom here in just a bit for In Other News. 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
1: 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Dave Thomas here. Jacqueline's joining us from the newsroom. Good morning.
2: Good morning.
1: How are you?
2: I'm doing all right.
1: It is time now for In Other News. This is news that probably didn't cross your desk. And this is more of a news, real news story than most of the ones we do here.
2: Yeah.
1: But I saw this morning. I know you're getting ready to take a trip where you're going to be getting on a plane.
2: Yeah.
1: Not doing this to alarm you. Just bringing this out that a pilot for Air Canada has been arrested because he's been flying for years without a valid license. This is the police chief talking about it.
3: This investigation and the details surrounding it read like a movie script. During that time, he captained over 900 domestic flights, earning millions of dollars in salary for those captaining flights, but also flew tens of thousands of passengers.
1: Now, they want to stress, because that makes it sound like it was really heinous, he was still competent to fly. He just didn't renew his license.
2: Right. I was getting ready to say, he must have, at one point, had a license to have the job.
1: Yes.
2: So.
1: Just didn't renew it.
2: Yeah.
1: But when you think about it, most times when you get on a plane, you hardly ever see the pilot.
2: Right.
1: You hear them, but you never see them.
2: Yeah.
1: You don't know what their qualifications were. Were they first in their class? Were they last in their class?
2: Yeah.
1: Is their license current?
2: Yeah.
1: But, I mean, over 900 flights.
2: Yeah.
1: How does that slip through that somebody go, wait a minute, whoa, hold the phone there, Bubba.
2: Yeah.
1: Your license is expired.
2: Yeah. I don't think it's going to happen again.
1: Probably not. Yeah, but he's been arrested now. So, I mean, all those millions of dollars he made, I hope he saved it because he's going to need it for a good lawyer. So, Rutro Raggy, we got a problem. It's 816, 96.9 WSIG.
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2: Roads are clear around the valley this morning. No accidents or delays to tell you about. But if you're seeing it and we're not saying it, call the WSVA Traffic and News tip line.
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4: Hot and humid today with partly sunny skies. Some heavy thunderstorms are possible, high 93. Warm, humid tonight, low 68. More heavy thunderstorms tomorrow with a high back up to 95. Saturday, sunny and 86. 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

He's Andy Kershaw. She don't know she's beautiful. 8:25. Real Country Thursday with Dave Thomas. And we're asking you this question this morning on Facebook. Ella Langley took to her social media pages yesterday. And it looked as if maybe she's laying by the pool, maybe laying in the sun. Either way, she and a friend were having a debate on what was better. The better frozen snack for the freezer. Pizza rolls or bagel bites. And so we're asking you the same question this morning. Facebook, Instagram, you can hit us up on the Jeans Plumbing text line if you'd like. Let me know. What is the better frozen treat for you? Frozen snack. Are you a bagel bites kind of person or a pizza roll person? Facebook, Instagram, Jeans Plumbing text line, 540-

0: 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Keep listening for your chance to win Nathan Stanley tickets coming to the Wayne Theater in Waynesboro tomorrow night. We've got more tickets to give away. You keep listening for your chance to be caller 9 and be a winner. Country music news time. Now let's run through some things that are taking place and shaking down in Nashville, or around Nashville at least. A hologram of Dierks Bentley will be welcoming guests flying into Nashville at the Nashville Airport through the end of July. Dierks' hologram is also going to direct folks to his Row 94 establishment there at the airport. Ella Langley shared a clip of herself covering Shania Twain's You're Still the One, and fans are begging for a full version. Ella and Shania have been publicly mutually admiring one another over the last few weeks, trading compliments. Maybe there's something in the works there. We'll keep an eye on that. Jelly Roll says he has visions of a country music Super Bowl when the new Nissan Stadium hosts it in 2030 in Nashville. He says Tim McGraw, Garth Brooks, Reba, and Dolly Parton would make a heck of a lineup, and I don't disagree with that at all. Cardi Pierce has changed record label. She's leaving Blue Highway, which is formerly Big Machine Records, and she's found a new home at Broken Bow Records. She's now label mates with Lainey Wilson, Jason Aldean, and Blake Shelton. Billy Ray Cyrus says that he nearly died in 2024 as a result of a battle with sepsis that ended up eventually affecting his vocal cords and causing paralysis.
1: I got really sick and almost died. And there was a toxicity of some type of whatever. I had a prayer answered. There's a prayer rock. I started getting on that rock every morning, every day. And I go put my knee in there. I was like, God, please. I got to the hospital. They said, Mr. Cyrus, get your call. It's gone. And I go, oh, even to dream again. Maybe write a song. Maybe go try and sing.

0: And I go, I can't sing. I've been stricken with a disease and I have no voice. I can't talk. I said, Sowers, you can't talk or sing now, but believe you can.
1: He was pretty darn sick and sitting near to left this world in 2024. Glad De La Rey is doing better. And last but not least, when Lainey Wilson was 14 years old, she wrote a letter to Tim McGraw. Well, he didn't get it until like 20 years later. Here's Tim talking to Lainey about that letter.
2: Found out about your letter.
3: Yeah.
2: I was embarrassed, first off, that I never saw it. So I wrote you a letter back, and I wrote it as though I had gotten a letter.
3: Stop!
2: And Tom Douglasson also wrote a song about the letter. So I'll send that to you. But the whole letter is just what I'd like to think that I would have said had I gotten your letter and responded.
1: She was a teenager just reaching out for guidance, tips, advice, anything. And Tim McGraw says, man, I'm really sorry I didn't get it. I'm embarrassed by it. But he went back and wrote the letters if he hoped how he would respond and the things he would say to her. Pretty cool stuff there with Lainey Wilson and Tim McGraw. And that's some country music news for your Thursday morning from 96.9 WSIG.
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1: Well, life on the farm is kind of laid back. 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

0: 96.9 WBS, IG, Real Country, Real People, Dave Thomason for a Thursday morning. Don't forget, we're sending RJ Kelly out on the street Saturday. 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
2: Roads are clear around the valley this morning. No accidents or delays to tell you about. But if you're seeing it and we're not saying it, call the WSBA Traffic and News tip line.
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2: For WSVA News, I'm Jacqueline Dobrin. Many local fire crews responded to a massive barn fire Wednesday afternoon in Dayton. Bridgewater Volunteer Fire Company officials say they were dispatched shortly before 5:30 to a reported barn on fire in the 400 block of Main Street in Dayton. The barn is owned by Lewis Nicely. The response caused road closures in the area of Main Street and John Whalen Highway. Officials say crews will remain working for an undetermined amount of time. Crews from Harrisonburg Fire Department, Hose Company No. 4, Rockingham County Fire and Rescue, Bridgewater Volunteer Rescue Squad, and Harrisonburg Volunteer Rescue Squad assisted Bridgewater Fire. And a reminder that a public hearing will be held today regarding Harrisonburg's Gay Street reconfiguration project and the installation of new crosswalks. The open house style event will showcase proposed improvements for both projects and give community members the opportunity to provide feedback through a survey. For more information, visit the City of Harrisonburg website. For WSVA News, I'm Jacqueline Dobrin.
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4: Partly sunny and hot today. Some thunderstorms could bring downpours and damaging winds. The high 93. Tonight, partly cloudy, low 68. Tomorrow, another hot and humid day with thunderstorms and downpours. High at 95. From the News Talk 92.1 and 550 WSBA Weather Center, I'm Frank Welt. Thanks a lot.

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Keep listening for another chance to win Nathan Stanley tickets for the Wayne Theater in Waynesboro Friday night. Could be happening very soon. WSIG.

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1: Here we go, getting inside the Time Capsule on this date, June 11th. Looking back at some things that occurred on this date in history. I remember when this happened. It was like, wow, this may be changing the way artists meet fans. 1996, Garth Brooks set a record when he signed autographs for 23 straight hours at Fanfare. That's what it used to be called. CMA Music Fest is what it is now, but it was Fanfare, and people stood in line, and Garth stayed 23 straight hours. He won a lot of fans. I mean, he already had a bunch of fans already, but he won a lot of fans that way, too. On a date in 2004, Faith Hill made her acting debut. She played the role of Sarah Sunderson in the film The Stepford Wives. The film also starred Nicole Kidman and Bette Midler. Also in 2004, Dolly Parton's I Will Always Love You was named the number one love song on CMT's list of 100 greatest love songs. 2017, Jamie Johnson disclosed to KentuckyCountryMusic.com that he had difficulty writing songs since he slipped on some ice 7 years earlier and suffered a concussion. 2020, noting the band's name in connection to slavery, Lady Antebellum announced that they were dropping the last part of their name and were going to be called Lady A moving forward. 2025, 1 year ago, Morgan Wallen's On the Problem spent its eighth week atop of the Billboard Country Airplay chart, which joined U-Proof, Last Night, Nate Smith's World on Fire, Alan Jackson and Jimmy Buffett's It's 5 O'Clock Somewhere, and Lone Star's Amazed is the only songs to hit 8 weeks on that chart. It was 1 year ago today as well. Lauren Elena gave birth to her daughter, Benny Doll Arnold. She

Faye Dahl Arnold. She and her husband, Cam Arnold, were married in February of 2024. And it was also on this date, 1993. This was your number one country song in America. Patti Loveless, Blame It On Your Heart. It's your Real Country Morning Show time capsule number one, 96.9.

0: 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That song was also covered by Deborah Allen the same year, but of course, Patty Loveus, her song is the one that everybody knows. Spent 1 week at number one in 1993, and the video for that song, it starred actor David Keith as the ex-boyfriend of Patty's character, or the female character in the song. David Keith's a guy, if you don't know him, look him up, you'll go, oh, I know that guy. And I can almost picture him in the video now, thinking back all those many years ago. 1993, your Real Country Morning Show, number one, Patty Loveus, Blame It On Your Heart. RJ Kelly will be in for me tomorrow. He'll have the time capsule coming up around 9:15 for your Friday morning in June 12th here on 96.9 WSIG.
1: 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Bill Monroe, Rhonda Vincent, Ricky Skaggs, the Steel Drivers, and more. 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
3: Hot and humid today with partly sunny skies. Some heavy thunderstorms are possible, high 93. Warm, humid tonight, low 68. More heavy thunderstorms tomorrow with a high back up to 95. Saturday, sunny and 86. From the News Talk 92.1 and 550 WSVA Weather Center, I'm Frank Wilt.
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0: 96.9 WSIG, yet another number one for Cody Johnson. It's called The Fall. It's Dave Thomas heading out the door. Lisa J in the midday is coming up next. She's going to keep you busy through your workday. More of your favorite music. And, of course, coming up at noon today, the High Noon Saloon presented by Dean Brothers Incorporated. She'll be taking the request while you enjoy your lunch hour. It's coming at noon today, the High Noon Saloon here on WSIG. RJ Kelly will be filling in for me tomorrow. I'll be back with you tomorrow afternoon, actually. I'm going to be RJ and our flip-flopping shifts tomorrow. So I'll talk to you tomorrow at 3. Enjoy your evening, or your day, rather. Be safe out there. As always, I am thankful to God for the gift of gab. See ya.
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2: The 100th annual Virginia FFA convention concludes today in Blacksburg. Students from around the Commonwealth have been engaged in leadership workshops, competitions, and they've also heard from various keynote speakers. Once again, this is the 100th annual Virginia FFA convention, celebrating a century of leadership, growth, and agricultural education. All this week is Virginia Agriculture Week. Governor Abigail Spanberger visited a farm in Surry County on Tuesday of this week and signed several bipartisan bills to promote the future of agriculture and forestry. Amongst those bills was one that encourages public school systems to source cafeteria food from local farms when possible. I'm Issue 96.9 WSIG. 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

96.9 WSIG. Lisa J. looking outside at the bright sunshine, feeling good on this fine Thursday, and kicking off an hour of commercial-free music courtesy of Bel Air at Stoneport. 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

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Want to send you to the Wayne Theater in Waynesboro to see Nathan Stanley, great bluegrass artist. 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

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They're celebrating their first year of success. 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

0: Blake Shelton on 96.9 WSIG and Lisa J hanging out with you in the midday, having a little bit of a giggle at Blake Shelton. I'm not laughing at him. I guess I'm laughing with him. He put something on Instagram recently where he was inside his Kubota tractor. You know, he's a farmer. He's got a farm in Oklahoma. And I know a lot of people here can relate with all the farming that we do in the Shenandoah Valley. But he's in his tractor and he's recording himself while he's driving it. And he said, I'm in my Kubota tractor and I'm trying to push all these buttons on this newfangled screen. And he said, I'm pretty sure that my tractor's smarter than me now, now that it's got all these bells and whistles. And I made a little video about it, and I posted it on Instagram and Facebook, because I wonder, do any of the farmers here in the Shenandoah Valley have some of the same problems? Do you stick with the old school tractors that, you know how to put it together and take it apart in your sleep, or have you upgraded and maybe some of the new bells and whistles are a little more challenging than they used to be, and you're feeling some of Blake Shelton's play and some of his pain? Head on over. Check out the WSIG Facebook and Instagram page if you want to see a couple of screenshots of Blake giving it his best shot out on the farm.
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That's David Allen Coe, and you never even called me by my name. 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

I'm the one who always said I never needed anyone. 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

0: 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Ron wanted to hear that one, and he said he just loves that there's new music by Don Williams. We also shouted out and asked for you to call and be the ninth caller. We're looking for the ninth caller for those Nathan Stanley tickets at the Wayne Theater. We want to send you this Friday, showtime at 7 p.m. 96.9 WSIG, you're the ninth caller. You're going to the Wayne Theater this Friday.
1: All right.
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0: You're going to the Wayne Theater this Friday to see Nathan Stanley. Congratulations.
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0: 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This one for Sawyer Brown on 96.9 WSIG.

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0: Tracy Byrd on 96.9 WSIG. That one. Love it during the High Noon Saloon. That request came in through the Jeans Plumbing text line. Keep them coming. We still have time. Now, I'm curious. I'm hungry today, so I'm thinking about a lot of food-related things we can chat about. But I saw an article that reminded me of my grandparents in Indiana. They raised four kids, and we grew up in between the steel mills of Northwest Indiana, right off the lake there, and cornfields. That's what we had, corn and steel. And, you know, when you got four kids and you got one man working to pay to feed all those mouths, you start looking for meals that are a little bit more affordable. And so I found this article, and it professes to talk about meatless dishes. They call them poor man meals. And I kind of wonder if your folks made any of these. I really don't think it has anything to do with being poor, except there just wasn't quite as much meat to go around when you had that many mouths to feed. Now, there's anything, they had a long list of stuff, but there was anything from potato soup, had that before, milk toast, very simple. You just warm up some milk, stick some crusty bread or some toasted bread in there, and that's milk toast. Cabbage and noodles, very familiar. We had a lot of Eastern European folks in Northwest Indiana working the farm. So we had a lot of things that had cabbage in it, kielbasa, things of that nature. But cabbage and noodles, fried cornbread, which we may know better as hoe cakes. You got to be careful what kind of company you say that around. But hoe cakes, fried cornbread, those were popular. Cornbread and greens, again, you didn't need any meat. But anything with bread was kind of filling. Sweet potato pie, I had no idea that was poor man's anything. I love that dessert at the holidays. And fried okra. Mm-mm. The one that threw me off was water pie. You use a regular pie crust and you sprinkle in a little flour. You sprinkle in a couple of other very basic ingredients. And somehow it congeals and actually turns into a pie. It's not like a mud pie that we make outside and it's literally just mud and the kids are eating it. Somebody else piped up on Facebook where I posted the video that their daddy used to make water gravy and that it was delicious. If you've got any of those old recipes you want to share, well, 96.9 WSIG Facebook page and Instagram page are a great place to drop that info.
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2: The answer to Thursday morning's Paul Obaugh for Bragging Rights breakfast quiz was Chapstick. RJ Kelly in on Friday. He'll play at 7:30. Another chance to win a Bragging Rights hat. RJ gets your day started at 5:40, shining the spotlight on bluegrass with Les Irby. He's got your feel-good story of the Friday. It's all good coming your way at 6:50. And another chance to win Nathan's...
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0: 96.9 WSIG. Lisa J. wrapping up another edition of the High Noon Saloon, courtesy of Dean Brothers Incorporated. And this is a really good time for us to talk about this. I will take any request and do my best to find it, dig it out. I always like to say I'll get a great big shovel and start digging right now. And, you know, we get you calling, we get you texting, and I love hearing from every single one of you, so I don't care how you do it. If you're sitting at the desk at work and you can't pick up the phone and call, or maybe you're of a particular demographic that just doesn't talk on the phone anymore, I get it. Don't call, but you got your phone in your hand. So just text me. Make sure you save the number in your phone so you're not, you know, bumbling around looking for it. 540-432-1128. It goes from 12 to 1230 every single day, and we're so grateful for our friends at Dean Brothers Incorporated who make it all possible. And it's okay. Sometimes if we run just a couple of minutes after 1230, this is for you. This is where you're the DJ, and I don't care sometimes if you can't even think of the name of the song. Let's play Name That Tune then. And there's nothing I like more than the opportunity to actually chat with you, my friends, in the Shenandoah Valley and get to know you even better. So thanks. Keep those requests coming. There's never a bad time. You can start requesting them now for tomorrow, whenever you like. Just always good to hear you on 96.9 WSIG.
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2: Well, the National Agricultural Statistics Service recently issued their latest crop progress report, and looking at corn in the Commonwealth of Virginia, 32% of the crop is rated in good condition, 48% in fair condition. Turning to soybeans, 33% of Virginia soybeans in good shape, 47% in fair condition. Let's take a look at the National Crop Progress Report with Rod Bain.
3: Highlights from USDA's latest crop progress report. USDA meteorologist Brad Rippey says for the period ending June 7th,
4: corn emergence coming in at 86%. That is an exact match to the five-year average and last year at this time. Meanwhile, the soybean story is planting is going to wrap up a little bit early this year. 92% of the intended soybeans planted by June 7th, 4 points ahead of the five-year average of 88%, 3 points ahead of last year at this time. Our initial cotton condition report for 2026 is fairly an optimistic report at this early stage. Meanwhile, the winter wheat harvest for the state's reporting harvest for many states, it has been a very quick harvest, as you would expect, given the combination of fast development and drought. Wrap it up with spring wheat showing that 98% of the crop's been planted. That'll be our last look at that.
3: I'm Rod Bain reporting for the U.S. Department of Agriculture in Washington, D.C.
2: Thank you, Rod, for that report. I'm Ish on 96.9 WSIG.

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2: 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It really means a lot to us.
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0: Once upon a time, there was a house where the temperature just wasn't right. Little Charlie's room was always too cold. And Levi and Hayden's room was always too hot.
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Lisa J on 96.9 WSIG. Got some great requests from you just in the last handful of minutes for tomorrow's High Noon Saloon. But this one goes from Mr. D to Karen, his sweetie, Tracy Byrd.

glasses, she looks great in anything. She's, I want a piece of chocolate, take me to a movie. She's, I can't find a thing to wear. Now and then she's moody. She's a Saturn with a sunroof, with her

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Ricky Skaggs on 96.9 WSIG and Lisa J with a really cool item from Dolly Parton you're going to want. I'll tell you about it after Eddie Rabbit on SIG.

0: 96.9 WSIG loves getting home. It does always feel good to get home. That's a little Shania Twain. I just saw a item. I saw an item that I need to get my hands on. And I had never heard of it before, and I didn't know why no one else had thought of it either. You've heard this part of the song 500 times. I don't think that you know that there's actually a really cool item attached to it. Bed and I stumble to the kitchen, pour myself a cup of ambition. That right there, a cup of ambition. Did you know our BFF Dolly Parton actually has a coffee mug available for purchase that's called A Cup of Ambition? I mean, that movie is from decades ago. And unless this mug has been existing for years without me knowing, for about $10.95, I had to look it up. I was like, are you kidding me? There's actually a coffee mug called the Cup of Ambition. Maybe that'll get us all going in the morning a little bit easier than we do on our own. Dolly is such a businesswoman. As a matter of fact, I've learned that there are a lot more items that Dolly Parton has come up with. There's a Tennessee truck stop that she's now got that has all sorts of Dolly-inspired items. What a brilliant businesswoman she is.
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0: Valley weather.
1: Heavy to severe thunderstorms possible this afternoon with temperatures in the low and mid-90s. Tonight, humid with a low at 68. More heavy thunderstorms possible tomorrow with a high at 95. And some sunshine this weekend, mid and upper 80s. From the News Talk 92.1 and 550 WSVA Weather Center, I'm Frank Wilt.
2: Thanks again, Frank. We're looking at sun and 91 in Mount Jackson, getting hot. Now it's nitty-gritty dirt band time on WSIG.

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Thank you for working to teach us all we need to know to make the world a better place. 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

96.9 WSIG is Walking on Faith with Mike Reed, and it's happening in about 30 minutes. Harrisonburg Parks and Rec made a post that says at Westover Shelter Number 4, there's a free pollinator hotel workshop open to all ages. Every household is able to build their own pollinator hotel for the bees and take it home. Check it out.

0: Dave and Sugar are knee-deep in loving you on 96.9 WSIG. And Lisa J in the midday showing you some love because most of the kids are out for school now. And as you're looking around for things to do, this is something you can do right here in our neighborhood. When's the last time you went to the Shenandoah National Park or Skyline Drive? Let's do this. It's time. Especially this weekend because June 14th is Flag Day. And it's completely free. That's right. So this Sunday is Flag Day, which means the Shenandoah National Park and Skyline Drive will have free admission. And that standard entrance pass is $30 a vehicle. So this is a great time to take advantage of it. So far, weather is looking pretty darn good, too. So go ahead and load up the whole family. Go for a Sunday drive. I mean, it's made for you to go on a Sunday drive. 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
1: The 100th annual Virginia FFA convention concludes today in Blacksburg. Students from around the Commonwealth have been engaged in leadership workshops, competitions, and they've also heard from various keynote speakers. Once again, this is the 100th annual Virginia FFA convention, celebrating a century of leadership, growth, and agricultural education. All this week is Virginia Agriculture Week. Governor Abigail Spanberger visited a farm in Surry County on Tuesday of this week and signed several bipartisan bills to promote the future of agriculture and forestry. Amongst those bills was one that encourages public school systems to source cafeteria food from local farms when possible. I'm Issue 96.9 WSIG, real country, real people.
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And don't forget, you can hang out with our friend RJ Kelly this weekend, Saturday. You're going to want to check him out at Rolling Hills Sales and Equipment on South Main Street and Broadway, celebrating their first year of success. 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

96.9 WSIG with Mel Tillis. Now, he's talking about a Coca-Cola cowboy, and he's talking about Robert Redford hair. Now, not everybody has to have Robert Redford hair to be in the movies or to be on stage, which is why I absolutely love this article that I just saw. New theater co-op launches in Harrisonburg, brings acting camp

0: for kids. Now, it's got age-specific classes. It's intensive training in acting technique, character development, vocal work, and stage presence. And it goes on to say it's designed for homeschool students and youth who maybe don't have access to traditional theater programs. And I love this article specifically because it says this. Theater isn't a luxury. It's one of the most powerful tools we have for raising confident, compassionate, courageous kids. Jim Culver, right on. I love that you're saying that. Every role matters, whether you're center stage or running the lights. Now, something you might not know about me is that when I was in Chicago and I owned a restaurant there, you know, I'm from Indiana, but I owned a restaurant in Chicago and I did a lot of acting. And I had a wonderful time with the Second City, which is comedy. Yeah, I actually do have a sense of humor. And while I was at Second City, I'll never forget this one particular professor who taught improv, and he still does. He said, sometimes the scene just needs a tree. You don't need to be the star, the guy and the girl talking, but that scene needs a tree. So guess what? You're a tree. I love seeing the arts, and I love seeing theater right here in the Shenandoah Valley. Keep up the great work, and check that story out if you're interested in your kids getting into the arts to build their confidence, or maybe they've got a flair for the dramatic. Check that story out as well at rocktownnow.com, our free news source.
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5: 96.9 WSIG, Shenandoah Valley weather.
6: Hot and humid this afternoon with some scattered thunderstorms that could be heavy at times. High 93. Tonight, partly cloudy and 68. More heavy thunderstorms tomorrow. High back up to 95. Then mid to upper 80s for the weekend with sunshine. 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
7: Well, thanks very much, Frank. It is now 88 and sunny in Briary Branch, and we'll make it a little sunnier now with Lori Morgan on 96.9 WSIG.

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You've got another chance to win a pair of tickets with RJ Kelly this afternoon, just a couple of hours away. He'll tell you to be the ninth caller and you'll walk away with a pair. Friday night, 7 p.m. showtime. You know you want to see it. 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

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Coming up in just a few minutes, we're going to talk about Dolly Parton. You know, she's one of our favorites. And what's big on her? Hey, it's From the Mouths of Babes. We'll keep it clean here. Talk to you after Kenny Chesney on 96.9 WSIG.

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0: Sweet one from Conway Twitty on 96.9 WSIG. And speaking of sweet, typically we look at children and think, oh, they are so precious. They're so innocent. They're so sweet. And I was talking to one of the DJs here in the building. Sometimes he shows up on WSIG when there's a vacation. His name's Riley Reed. And it's great because he's in his 30s and he was recounting a story about when he was in single digits. You know, maybe he was like 6 or 7. And because he's a bit younger, he didn't live through the days of the popularity of Dolly Parton, but he's well aware of it. So by the time he was born and he was young and in school, Dolly had already been rocking the house for over 30 years. So here he is in his grade school classroom, and one of his teachers says, okay, how many of you know about Dolly Parton? And here's Riley. He's so proud. He raises his hand and he said, I know all about Dolly Parton. She's got that really big. And his teacher stopped him. Stop right there. Don't go any further. Don't say it. Well, shame on that teacher. That teacher's head was in the gutter because Riley was just going to say, hey, Dolly Parton has that really big hair. She's got big hair. She had a bouffant for many, many years. Get your head out of the gutter.
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6: Spring in the Shenandoah Valley means tractors and farming equipment are on the move. C.L. 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

96.9 WSIG. It is just after 3 o'clock. Hey, it's RJ Kelly checking in. Welcome to the ride home. And another hour of back-to-back country just the way you like it. Patty Loveless on WSIG.

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Thank you for your service and sacrifice. 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

0: 96.9 WSIG, Zach Top. Sounds like the radio. This is RJ Kelly of the Rod Home. Thanks for tuning your radio properly this afternoon, having it locked on to WSIG. Hey, a big celebration in Broadway for you this weekend on Saturday. Big savings, too, as Rolling Hill Sales and Equipment on South Main Street in Broadway are celebrating their first year in business. 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You can take advantage of great deals. And, of course, sign up for the giveaways. Fat Boys Barbecue going to be on site serving up delicious hamburgers and hot dogs. And WSIG will be there live to boot. In fact, I will be there from 10 till noon on Saturday. Make sure you stop by and say hello. I'd love to meet you. And I'm going to be loaded down with WSIG gear for the taking, so your chance to win. You spin that prize wheel. All happening Saturday. I will be there again from 10 until noon. Great people, great savings, great times as Rolling Hill Sales and Equipment in Broadway celebrates their one-year anniversary.
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2: No accidents or delays to report along the interstates. Both 81 and 64 free and clear at the moment. Everything else appears to be in good shape, too. But if you're seeing it and we're not saying it, call the WSBA Traffic News Tip Line at 540-214-2500 and let us know. From the News Talk 92.1 and 550 WSBA Traffic Center, I'm Carolyn Unger.
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2: Heavy to severe thunderstorms possible this afternoon with temperatures in the low and mid-90s. Tonight, humid with a low at 68. More heavy thunderstorms possible tomorrow with a high at 95. And some sunshine this weekend, mid and upper 80s. From the News Talk 92.1 and 550 WSBA Weather Center, I'm Frank Wilt.
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96.9 WSIG, RJ Kelly, Nathan Stanley. Gonna be at Wayne Theater in Waynesboro coming up tomorrow night. Big night of bluegrass for you. Got a pair of tickets I'll give away coming up in 7 minutes on WSIG.

with to be my wife. Well, she said she would, so I said I do. But I'd have said I wouldn't if I'd have just knew how saying I do was gonna screw up all of my life. Well, the first few years went all

but it hurts too much to laugh. She got the gold mine, I got the shine. Now listen, you ain't heard nothing yet. Why they give her the color television set, then they give her the house, the kids, and both of the cars. See? Well, then they start talking about child support, alimony, and the cost of the court. Didn't take me long to figure out how far in the toilet I was. I'm telling you, they have made a mistake, cause it adds up to more than this cowboy makes. Besides, everything I ever had worth taking, they've already took. While she's living like a queen on alimony, I'm working two shifts.

0: I let my wife told it I'm gonna be carrying food stamps. You get it, Judge? I'm gonna be just
1: 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Jerry Reed. She got the gold mine. I got Shaft on the ride home. It's RJ Kelly. We've got free tickets here for you. Nathan Stanley, grandson of the late Dr. Ralph Stanley, is going to be at Wayne Theater in Waynesboro coming up tomorrow night. Nathan is a Dove Award winner, an ICM Award winner, a Grammy nominee, and he's going to be serving up a tribute to his late grandfather tomorrow night at Wayne Theater in Waynesboro. And I've got a couple of tickets here to give away. They will be at Will Call tickets, by the way. And caller 9, you win right now, 540-432-1128. Good luck.
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3: No accidents or delays to report along the interstates, both 81 and 64 free and clear at the moment. Everything else appears to be in good shape, too. But if you're seeing it and we're not saying it, call the WSBA traffic news tip line at 540-214-2500 and let us know. 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
4: Well, the National Agricultural Statistics Service recently issued their latest crop progress report, and looking at corn in the Commonwealth of Virginia, 32% of the crop is rated in good condition, 48% in fair condition. Turning to soybeans, 33% of Virginia soybeans in good shape, 47% in fair condition. Let's take a look at the National Crop Progress Report with Rod Bain.
5: Highlights from USDA's latest crop progress report. USDA meteorologist Brad Rippey says for the period ending June 7th,
6: corn emergence coming in at 86%. That is an exact match to the five-year average and last year at this time. Meanwhile, the soybean story is planting is going to wrap up a little bit early this year. 92% of the intended soybeans planted by June 7th, 4 points ahead of the five-year average of 88%. 3 points ahead of last year at this time. Our initial cotton condition report for 2026 is fairly an optimistic report at this early stage. Meanwhile, the winter wheat harvest for the state's reporting harvest for many states, it has been a very quick harvest, as you would expect, given the combination of fast development and drought. Wrap it up with spring wheat showing that 98% of the crop's been planted. That'll be our last look at that.
5: I'm Rod Bain reporting for the U.S. Department of Agriculture in Washington, D.C.
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1: Up near Racine.
0: How about some great bluegrass tomorrow night at Wayne Theater in Waynesboro?
1: Well, that would be awesome.
0: Nathan Stanley will be there, and so will you, Linda.
1: Thank you. I appreciate that.
0: Of course, thank you so much for listening. How do you spell country up near Racine?
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0: 96.9 WSIG. Bradley Foster, and nobody wins. It is RJ Kelly on the Rob Home. Let's hope that our home teams win tomorrow. Let's talk about high school baseball. Class 3 state semifinals happening tomorrow. Spotswood taking on New Kent, followed by Turner Ashby and Kettle Run. Both these games played are going to be played in Abingdon. And on the call is our very own Dave Thomas and Mario Retrosi. That will get underway at about 9:55 tomorrow morning over on our sister stations, ESPN 106.9 and 1360 WHBG. 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
2: No accidents or delays to report along the interstates, both 81 and 64 free and clear at the moment. Everything else appears to be in good shape too, but if you're seeing it and we're not saying it, call the WSBA Traffic News Tip Line at 540-214-2500 and let us know. 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

0: 96.9 WSIG, Randy Travis. Is it still over? 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
2: No accident.

0: accidents or delays to report along the interstates, both 81 and 64 free and clear at the moment. Everything else appears to be in good shape too, but if you're seeing it and we're not saying it, call the WSBA Traffic News Tip Line at 540-214-2500 and let us know. 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
3: Tonight is going to be overcast with a low temperature of 66 degrees. Looking ahead to Thursday, the National Weather Service has issued a hazardous weather outlook saying that heat index values may approach 100 to 105 for much of our area on both Thursday and Friday. Be sure to stay hydrated. Conditions for field work on Thursday will be fair. Winds for agricultural spraying out of the west at 3 to 8 miles per hour. There is a slight chance of scattered rain showers and thunderstorms, the high in the mid-90s, the low at 68. Friday's going to be hot with a high of 93. The National Weather Service is calling for a 50% chance of scattered showers and thunderstorms on Friday. Saturday will be sunny with a daytime high in the upper 80s.
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96.9 WSIG. It is just after 5 o'clock. RJ Kelly with you in the music. Another hour of back-to-back country in Bailey Zimmerman with your Chevy Silverado on WSIG.

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2: No accidents or delays to report along the interstates. Both 81 and 64 free and clear at the moment. Everything else appears to be in good shape, too. But if you're seeing it and we're not saying it, call the WSBA Traffic News Tip Line at 540-214-2500 and let us know. From the News Talk 92.1 and 550 WSBA Traffic Center, I'm Carolyn Unger.
1: 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Bill Monroe, Rhonda Vincent, Ricky Skaggs, the Steel Drivers, and more. 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
4: 96.9 WSIG, Shenandoah Valley weather.
5: Partly cloudy tonight with a low at 68. Heavy thunderstorms possible again tomorrow. Could bring downpours, hail, and damaging winds. High back up to 95. We'll be in the mid-80s for Saturday and Sunday. Sunshine Saturday, some thunderstorms Sunday. From the News Talk 92.1 and 550 WSBA Weather Center, I'm Frank Welt.
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1: 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Ron Holmes, we've got your chance to win a Friendly City Fortune raffle ticket with $100. I'll tell you how coming up in two songs on WSIG.

0: 96.9 WMSIG, Clint Black and Better Man. It's RJ Kelly and Rod Holm. And we've got your chance to win a Friendly City Fortune raffle ticket worth $100. And all you have to do is text the keyword friendly, F-R-I-E-N-D-L-Y, to the James Plumbing WSIG text line, 540-432-1128, and you're in the winning. 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You got to be at least 18 to enter, and you can only enter one time. All right. 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Dave Thomas will do that. 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
2: No accidents or delays to report along the interstates, both 81 and 64 free and clear at the moment. Everything else appears to be in good shape too, but if you're seeing it and we're not saying it, call the WSBA traffic news tip line at 540-214-2500 and let us know. 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

96.9 WSIG. You are on the ride home with me, RJ Kelly. Thanks for having me along. Appreciate that. Thank you for listening. It's just after 6, another hour of back-to-back country with Cody Johnson and Carrie Underwood.

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4: 96.9 WSIG, Shenandoah Valley weather.
5: Warm and humid tonight. Look for a low at 68. Tomorrow, partly sunny, heavy thunderstorms possible. High back up to 95. Saturday, sunny and 86. Sunday, thunderstorms at 87. From the News Talk 92.1 and 550 WSBA Weather Center, I'm Frank Wells.
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0: 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Charlie Pride, Kiss an Angel, good morning. It is RJ Kelly in the Rod Home High School Baseball. We've got you covered. The Class 3 state semifinals tomorrow as Spotswood takes on New Kent, followed by Turner Ashby and Kettle Run, both these games being played in Abington. And again, we've got you covered. 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
2: The answer to Thursday morning's Paul Obaugh for Bragging Rights breakfast quiz was Chapstick. RJ Kelly in on Friday. He'll play at 7:30. Another chance to win a Bragging Rights hat. RJ gets your day started at 5:40, shining the spotlight on bluegrass with Les Irby. 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
4: Partly cloudy tonight with a low at 68. Heavy thunderstorms possible again tomorrow. Could bring downpours, hail, and damaging winds. High back up to 95. We'll be in the mid-80s for Saturday and Sunday. Sunshine Saturday, some thunderstorms Sunday. From the News Talk 92.1 and 550 WSBA Weather Center, I'm Frank Welk.
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